0: Watch begins at 9 p.m. tomorrow night. An extreme heat warning begins at noon tomorrow. Lulz level off around 75 tonight under mainly cloudy skies with a slight chance for storms. Winds out of the south 5 to 10 miles per hour. From the Weatherology Weather Center, I'm staff meteorologist Laura Lockley. Right now, 88.
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1: Here's the AM 540 KWMT weatherology forecast. A heat advisory remains in effect. An extreme heat watch begins at 9 p.m. tomorrow night. An extreme heat warning begins at noon tomorrow. Lows level off around 75 tonight under mainly cloudy skies with a slight chance for storms. Winds out of the south 5 to 10 miles per hour. From the Weatherology Weather Center, I'm staff meteorologist Laura Lockwood. Right now, 88.
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1: Here's the AM 540, KWMT weatherology forecast. A heat advisory remains in effect. An extreme heat watch begins at 9 p.m. tomorrow night. An extreme heat warning begins at noon tomorrow. Lows level off around 75 tonight under mainly cloudy skies with a slight chance for storms. Winds out of the south 5 to 10 miles per hour. From the Weatherology Weather Center, I'm staff meteorologist Laura Lockwood. Right now, 88.
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1: A deadly attack at a parade in Germany. I'm Carmen Roberts, Fox News. A van plowed into a crowd at Berlin's annual Gay Pride celebration today, killing one person and injuring at least 16 others.

0: extreme heat warning begins at noon tomorrow. Slight chance for storms tonight, otherwise cloudy. Lows around 75. South winds 5 to 10 miles per hour. From the Weatherology Weather Center, I'm staff meteorologist Ula Wackel. Currently, it's 86 degrees.
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6: Here's the AM 540 KWMT weatherology forecast. A heat advisory and severe thunderstorm watch remain in effect. An extreme heat watch begins at 9 p.m. tomorrow night. An extreme heat warning begins at noon tomorrow. Slight chance for storms tonight, otherwise cloudy. Lows around 75. South winds 5 to 10 miles per hour. From the Weatherology Weather Center, I'm staff meteorologist Laura Walker. Currently, it's 86 degrees.
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1: Here's the AM 540 KWMT weatherology forecast. A heat advisory and severe thunderstorm watch remain in effect. An extreme heat watch begins at 9 p.m. tomorrow night. An extreme heat warning begins at noon tomorrow. Slight chance for storms tonight, otherwise cloudy. Lows around 75. South winds 5 to 10 miles per hour. From the Weatherology Weather Center, I'm staff meteorologist Laura Walker. Currently, it's 86 degrees.
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1: Here's the AM 540 KWMT weatherology forecast. A heat advisory and severe thunderstorm watch remain in effect. An extreme heat watch begins at 9 p.m. tomorrow night. An extreme heat warning begins at noon tomorrow. Slight chance for storms tonight, otherwise cloudy. Lows around 75. South winds 5 to 10 miles per hour. From the Weatherology Weather Center, I'm staff meteorologist Laura Lockwood. Currently, it's 86 degrees.
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9: Here's the AM 540 KWMT weatherology forecast. A heat advisory and severe thunderstorm watch remain in effect. An extreme heat watch begins at 9 p.m. tomorrow night. An extreme heat warning begins at noon tomorrow. Slight chance for storms tonight, otherwise cloudy. Lows around 75. South winds 5 to 10 miles per hour. From the Weatherology Weather Center, I'm staff meteorologist Ula Walker. Right now, 84.
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He goes home the next afternoon. Before you know it, he's off to school, and then he graduates in May.

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1: Here's the AM 540 KWMT weatherology forecast. A heat advisory and severe thunderstorm watch remain in effect. An extreme heat watch begins at 9 p.m. tomorrow night. An extreme heat warning begins at noon tomorrow. Slight chance for storms tonight, otherwise cloudy. Lows around 75. South winds 5 to 10 miles per hour. From the Weatherology Weather Center, I'm staff meteorologist Laura Walker. Right now, 84.
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1: Here's the AM 540 KWMT weatherology forecast. A heat advisory and severe thunderstorm watch remain in effect. An extreme heat watch begins at 9 p.m. tomorrow night. An extreme heat warning begins at noon tomorrow. Slight chance for storms tonight, otherwise cloudy. Lows around 75. South winds 5 to 10 miles per hour. From the Weatherology Weather Center, I'm staff meteorologist Ula Walker. Right now, 84.
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5: 540 KWMT weatherology forecast. A heat advisory and severe thunderstorm watch remain in effect. An extreme heat watch begins at 9 p.m. tomorrow night. An extreme heat warning begins at noon tomorrow. Slight chance for storms tonight, otherwise cloudy. Lows around 75. South winds 5 to 10 miles per hour. From the Weatherology Weather Center, I'm staff meteorologist Laura Lockwood. Right now, it's 82 degrees.
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4: Here's the AM 540 KWMT weatherology forecast. A heat advisory and severe thunderstorm watch remain in effect. An extreme heat watch begins at 9 p.m. tomorrow night. An extreme heat warning begins at

0: tomorrow. Slight chance for storms tonight, otherwise cloudy. Lows around 75. South winds 5 to 10 miles per hour. From the Weatherology Weather Center, I'm staff meteorologist Laura Walkley. Right now, it's 82 degrees.
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8: 540 KWMT Weatherology Forecast. A heat advisory and severe thunderstorm watch remain in effect. An extreme heat watch begins at 9 p.m. tomorrow night. An extreme heat warning begins at noon tomorrow. Slight chance for storms tonight, otherwise cloudy. Lows around 75. South winds 5 to 10 miles per hour. From the Weatherology Weather Center, I'm staff meteorologist Ula Walker. Right now, it's 82 degrees.
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3: Here's the AM 540 KWMT weatherology forecast. A heat advisory and severe thunderstorm watch remain in effect. An extreme heat watch begins at 9 p.m. tomorrow night. An extreme heat warning begins at noon tomorrow. Cloudy tonight with a chance of rain showers. Lows around 75. Southerly winds 5 to 10 miles per hour. From the Weatherology Weather Center, I'm staff meteorologist Laura Lockley. Currently 82.
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4: Here's the AM 540 KWMT weatherology forecast. A heat advisory and severe thunderstorm watch remain in effect. An extreme heat watch begins at 9 p.m. tomorrow night. An extreme heat warning begins at noon tomorrow. Cloudy tonight with a chance of rain showers. Lows around 75. Southerly winds 5 to 10 miles per hour. From the Weatherology Weather Center, I'm staff meteorologist Laura Lockley. Currently 82.
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4: Here's the AM 540 KWMT weatherology forecast. A heat advisory and severe thunderstorm watch remain in effect. An extreme heat watch begins at 9 p.m. tomorrow night. An extreme heat warning begins at noon tomorrow. Cloudy tonight with a chance of rain showers. Lows around 75. Southerly winds 5 to 10 miles per hour. From the Weatherology Weather Center, I'm staff meteorologist Laura Lockley. Currently 82.
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0: face since June to get those North Korean troops into the conflict. Under a mutual defense agreement between the two countries, Pyongyang sent 14,000 soldiers to fight alongside Russian forces in the Kursk region in 2024 after a Ukrainian incursion into the area. Meanwhile, President Zelensky is expected to meet with President Trump in Washington early next week. Jill Nato, Fox News.
1: Three more subcontractors on the Obama Presidential Center are seeking nearly $900,000 in unpaid bills for work. The claims adding to a growing list of payment disputes surrounding the Chicago project. I'm Chris DeMeo. This is Fox News.
2: Here's the AM 540 KWMT weatherology forecast. A heat advisory remains in effect. An extreme heat watch begins at 9 p.m. tonight. An extreme heat warning begins at noon today. Cloudy skies expected overnight with a chance of rain. Lows level off around 75. Winds out of the south, 5 to 10 miles per hour. From the Weatherology Weather Center, I'm staff meteorologist Laura Lockley. Currently, it's 81 degrees.
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6: AM 540 KWMT weatherology forecast. A heat advisory remains in effect. An extreme heat watch begins at 9 p.m. tonight. An extreme heat warning begins at noon today. Cloudy skies expected overnight with a chance of rain. Lows level off around 75. Winds out of the south, 5 to 10 miles per hour. From the Weatherology Weather Center, I'm staff meteorologist Lula Lockley. Currently, it's 81 degrees.
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1: Here's the AM 540 KWMT weatherology forecast. A heat advisory remains in effect. An extreme heat watch begins at 9 p.m. tonight. An extreme heat warning begins at noon today. Cloudy skies expected overnight with a chance of rain. Lows level off around 75. Winds out of the south, 5 to 10 miles per hour. From the Weatherology Weather Center, I'm staff meteorologist Laura Walker. Currently, it's 81 degrees.
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1: Here's the AM 540, KWMT weatherology forecast. A heat advisory remains in effect. An extreme heat watch begins at 9 p.m. tonight. An extreme heat warning begins at noon today. Overcast overnight with a chance of thunderstorms. Lows around 75. Southerly winds 5 to 10 miles per hour. That's your updated forecast brought to you by Quickstar, supporting local weather and communities across the state. Currently 79.
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1: Here's the AM 540 KWMT weatherology forecast. A heat advisory remains in effect. An extreme heat watch begins at 9 p.m. tonight. An extreme heat warning begins at noon today. Overcast overnight with a chance of thunderstorms. Lows around 75. Southerly winds 5 to 10 miles per hour. That's your updated forecast brought to you by Quickstar, supporting local weather in communities across the state. Currently 79.
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1: Here's the AM 540 KWMT weatherology forecast. A heat advisory remains in effect. An extreme heat watch begins at 9 p.m. tonight. An extreme heat warning begins at noon today. Overcast overnight with a chance of thunderstorms. Lows around 75. Southerly winds 5 to 10 miles per hour. That's your updated forecast brought to you by Quickstar, supporting local weather and communities across the state. 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
1: Here's the AM 540 KWMT weatherology forecast. A heat advisory remains in effect. An extreme heat watch begins at 9 p.m. tonight. An extreme heat warning begins at noon today. Overcast overnight with a chance of thunderstorms. Lows are on 75. Southerly winds 5 to 10 miles per hour. That's your updated forecast brought to you by Quickstar, supporting local weather in communities across the state. Currently, it's 84 degrees.
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1: Here's the AM 540 KWMT meteorology forecast. A heat advisory remains in effect. An extreme heat watch begins at 9 p.m. tonight. An extreme heat warning begins at noon today. Overcast overnight with a chance of thunderstorms. Lows around 75. Southerly winds 5 to 10 miles per hour. That's your updated forecast brought to you by Quickstar, supporting local weather in communities across the state. Currently, it's 84 degrees.
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1: A chaotic scene in Germany. I'm Chris DeMeo, Fox News. One person is dead, 16 others injured after a van slams into a crowd in Berlin. It happened at a gay pride event. Police have identified a suspect as Abdul B and say the 21-year-old has ties to Islamic groups. U.S. Central Command reports that it disabled a tanker after the vessel allegedly tried to run the U.S. blockade near the Strait of Hormuz.
2: For 13 nights in a row, U.S. forces targeted military positions inside Iran. President Trump has talked repeatedly over the last few days about consideration of a possible massive attack on Iran, but the president made sure to say all options for the U.S. still on the table. Things not completely quiet. Some military activity on the Gulf of Oman. Merchant ship tried to run the U.S. blockade of Iran's naval ports. It was warned four times and then disabled by the U.S. military.

0: Fox's Steve Harrigan in Tel Aviv. Maine Democrats have elected former State Senate President Troy Jackson in a landslide vote as their party's nominee for U.S. Senate to challenge incumbent Susan Collins.
1: This is what you need to know so far about what we're learning about Troy Jackson. He did have a warm welcome on stage. He talked two times in a matter of like 2 hours inside. The former Maine Senate president has the support of nearly every single delegate across the state. Backed by Senator Bernie Sanders, Jackson supports progressive policies, including Medicare for All and also abolishing ICE. It was only a few hours, and then he walked out, ready to take on Collins in November. Jackson will face longtime Republican Senator Susan Collins in one of the country's most closely watched Senate races. Democrats see Maine as a key opportunity in their effort to win back control of the Senate.
0: That's Fox's Alexis McAdams reporting from Bangor, Maine. Jackson replaces Graham Plattner, who withdrew after allegations of sexual assault. 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
0: Three new members will join the Baseball Hall of Fame on Sunday.
14: Carlos Beltran, Andrew Jones, and Jeff Kent are set to be enshrined today in the National Baseball Hall of Fame in Cooperstown. Beltran and Jones each received the necessary 75% support from baseball writers to get in. Beltran got 84.2% of the vote on his fourth ballot. He was a nine-time All-Star and is one of five players to record at least 400 home runs and 300 stolen bases. Jones got 78.4% on his ninth ballot. He won 10 Gold Gloves and was selected to five All-Star teams. And Kent was elected by the Contemporary Baseball Era Committee. His 377 career home runs are the most by a second baseman in Major League history. Tony Genualdo, Fox News.
0: New York City Mayor Zoran Mamdani is applauding the arrest of a man suspected of stabbing two men on Manhattan's Upper West Side on Thursday, as well as the hate crime charges the suspect is now facing.
1: Mayor Zoran Mamdani is repeatedly denouncing hate and anti-Semitism after this stream of public criticism from community leaders who say his rhetoric on Israel has created division. This criticism follows this week's stabbing attack. The suspect, Raul Morales, was arraigned on two counts of attempted murder, two counts of assault, and one count of attempted assault, all of which are being tried as hate crimes. Investigators say witnesses heard Morales yell, "Allahu Akbar," before stabbing a Jewish man and Asian man on New York City's Upper West Side. According to the Manhattan DA's office, the Jewish man was wearing a yarmulke and had just left a synagogue.
0: That's Fox's TV Cotton reporting from New York. The attack happening days after Mayor Mamdani called Israeli Prime Minister Benjamin Netanyahu a war criminal. And Iran-backed Houthis fire missiles at Saudi Arabia in response to airstrikes in Yemen. I'm Chris DeMayo. This is Fox News.
15: Here's the AM 540 KWMT weatherology forecast. A heat advisory remains in effect. An extreme heat watch begins at 9 p.m. tonight. An extreme heat warning begins at noon today. Cloudy overnight with a slight chance for storms. Lows around 75. South winds 5 to 10 miles per hour. Slight chance for showers Sunday, high of 95. From the Weatherology Weather Center, I'm meteorologist Jennifer Vucicki. Right now, 79.
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1: Here's the AM 540 KWMT weatherology forecast. A heat advisory remains in effect. An extreme heat watch begins at 9 p.m. tonight. An extreme heat warning begins at noon today. Cloudy overnight with a slight chance for storms. Lows around 75. South winds 5 to 10 miles per hour. Slight chance for showers. Sunday, high of 95. From the Weatherology Weather Center, I'm meteorologist Jennifer Vujicki. Right now, 79.
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5: 540 KWMT weatherology forecast. A heat advisory remains in effect. An extreme heat watch begins at 9 p.m. tonight. An extreme heat warning begins at noon today. Cloudy overnight with a slight chance for storms. Lows around 75. South winds 5 to 10 miles per hour. Slight chance for showers. Sunday, high of 95. From the Weatherology Weather Center, I'm meteorologist Jennifer Vucicki. Right now, 79.
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1: Here's the AM 540 KWMT weatherology forecast. A heat advisory remains in effect. An extreme heat watch begins at 9 p.m. tonight. An extreme heat warning begins at noon today. Cloudy overnight with a slight chance for storms. Lows around 75. South winds 5 to 10 miles per hour. Slight chance for showers Sunday, high of 95. From the Weatherology Weather Center, I'm meteorologist Jennifer Vucicki. Right now, 79.
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1: Here's the AM 540 KWMT weatherology forecast. A heat advisory continues. An extreme heat watch begins at 9 p.m. tonight. An extreme heat warning begins at noon today. Slight chance of rain showers overnight. Otherwise, cloudy skies expected. Lows dip down to about 75. Easterly winds 5 to 10 miles per hour. From the Weatherology Weather Center, I'm meteorologist Jennifer Vujitsky. Currently 79.
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1: Here's the AM 540 KWMT weatherology forecast. A heat advisory continues. An extreme heat watch begins at 9 p.m. tonight. An extreme heat warning begins at noon today. Slight chance of rain showers overnight. Otherwise, cloudy skies expected. Lows dip down to about 75. Easterly winds 5 to 10 miles per hour. From the Weatherology Weather Center, I'm meteorologist Jennifer Bucitsky. Currently 79.
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0: Yeah, son. Now, y'all buckle up and have her back by 10. 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
2: Here's the AM 540 KWMT weatherology forecast. A heat advisory continues. An extreme heat watch begins at 9 p.m. tonight. An extreme heat warning begins at noon today. Slight chance of rain showers today. Otherwise, cloudy skies with a few peaks of sun. High temperatures reach up to 95. Winds out of the southwest, 5 to 10 miles per hour. From the Weatherology Weather Center, I'm meteorologist Jennifer Bucinski. Right now, 77.
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7: Here's the AM 540 KWMT weatherology forecast. A heat advisory continues. An extreme heat watch begins at 9 p.m. tonight. An extreme heat warning begins at noon today. Slight chance of rain showers today. Otherwise, cloudy skies with a few peaks of sun. High temperatures reach up to 95. Winds out of the southwest, 5 to 10 miles per hour. From the Weatherology Weather Center, I'm meteorologist Jennifer Bucitsky. Right now, 77.
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1: Here's the AM 540 KWMT weatherology forecast. A heat advisory continues. An extreme heat watch begins at 9 p.m. tonight. An extreme heat warning begins at noon today. Slight chance of rain showers today. Otherwise, cloudy skies with a few peaks of sun. High temperatures reach up to 95. Winds out of the southwest, 5 to 10 miles per hour. From the Weatherology Weather Center, I'm meteorologist Jennifer Bucicki. Right now, 77.
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0: shrine today in the National Baseball Hall of Fame in Cooperstown. Beltran and Jones each received the necessary 75% support from baseball writers to get in. Beltran got 84.2% of the vote on his fourth ballot. He was a 9-time All-Star and is one of 5 players to record at least 400 home runs and 300 stolen bases. Jones got 78.4% on his 9th ballot. He won 10 gold gloves and was selected to 5 All-Star teams. And Kent was elected by the Contemporary Baseball Era Committee. His 377 career home runs are the most by a second baseman in Major League history. Tony Genualdo, Fox News.
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1: 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I'm Paul Stevens. 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
9: M540 KWMT Weatherology Forecast. A heat advisory remains in effect. An extreme heat watch begins at 9 p.m. tonight. An extreme heat warning begins at noon today. Mainly cloudy today with a high of 95. Southwesterly winds 8 to 15 miles per hour. Lows around 77. Tonight, slight chance for storms. From the Weatherology Weather Center, I'm meteorologist Jennifer Vujicic. Right now, 75.

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3: The AM 540 KWMT Weatherology Forecast. A heat advisory remains in effect. An extreme heat watch begins at 9 p.m. tonight. An extreme heat warning begins at noon today. Mainly cloudy today with a high of 95. Southwesterly winds.

8 to 15 miles per hour. Lows around 77. Tonight, slight chance for storms. From the Weatherology Weather Center, I'm meteorologist Jennifer Vucic. Right now, 75.

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0: Yes.
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6: Here's the AM 540 KWMT weatherology forecast. A heat advisory remains in effect. An extreme heat watch begins at 9 p.m. tonight. An extreme heat warning begins at noon today. Mainly cloudy today with a high of 95. Southwesterly winds 8 to 15 miles per hour. Lows around 77. Tonight, slight chance for storms. From the Weatherology Weather Center, I'm meteorologist Jennifer Vujicki. Right now, 75.

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5: Hefty, hefty, hefty! AM 540 KWMT Weatherology Forecast. A heat advisory remains in effect. An extreme heat watch begins at 9 p.m. tonight. An extreme heat warning begins at noon today. Mainly cloudy today with a high of 95. Southwesterly winds 8 to 15 miles per hour. Lows around 77. Tonight, slight chance for storms. From the Weatherology Weather Center, I'm meteorologist Jennifer Vujicki. Right now, 73.

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I was walking home from school on a cold winter day. Took a shortcut through the woods, and I lost my way. It was getting late, and I was scared and alone. But then a kind old man took my hand and led me home.

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0: to terror attack in Germany. I'm Jack Callahan, Fox News. German authorities searching for a fugitive suspect for a deadly attack on a crowd near Berlin's Pride Festival last night that left one person dead and 16 others injured. Police and prosecutors asking for help in finding the 21-year-old suspect, whom they say hit several people with a van. They also say one or more people apparently exited that vehicle and several people were apparently stabbed. Police warning the public to avoid direct contact with the suspect, saying he may be armed and dangerous, identifying him as one with ties to the Islamic group in Germany. Massive wildfires continue to ravage through France and Spain, as Fox's Chantilly Painter reports.
1: Crews are racing to stop major blazes from merging as dangerous conditions threaten to fuel even more fire growth. Officials warn the coming hours could be critical as strong winds, extreme heat, and dry conditions continue to hamper containment efforts. More than 250,000 people have been forced from their homes. Fires are also burning in Italy, the UK, and other parts of Europe.
0: France deploying its military, and they've shortened the famed Tour de France bike race to battle those wildfires. White House keeping all options open in the conflict with Iran amid reports that Iran's supreme leader still looking to build a nuclear weapon.
2: For two nights in a row now, the U.S. military has not announced any strikes on Iran. Well, the New York Times reports that the president has set aside his plans for a massive attack for now. U.S. forces are still busy, though, in the Middle East, enforcing the naval blockade. As of Saturday, they've redirected 12 commercial vessels, disabled two that didn't comply, and boarded two to force compliance.
0: Fox's Rebecca Castor. The Iranian-backed Houthis are also continuing to strike Saudi Arabian sites, creating a new front in the Red Sea, despite warnings against that from President Trump. 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
0: Americans head to the polls to elect a new Congress 100 days from today. Fox's Jared Halperin looks at the current state of play.
7: The midterm elections are now just 100 days away, with control of Congress during the last 2 years of President Trump's term in the balance. Fox News polling out last week gives Democrats a clear upper hand, with voters saying Democrats can better handle income inequality, health care, the economy, foreign policy, and government spending. Republicans are hoping to turn the tide, warning of Democratic socialists winning Democratic primaries and shifting the party to the far left. At the White House, Jared Halpern, Fox News.
0: Former Maine state lawmaker Troy Jackson has secured that state's Democrat nomination for the U.S. Senate. He'll face longtime GOP Senator Susan Collins in November in a race that could decide which party controls the U.S. Senate next term. Jackson replaces Graham Plattner on the ballot, who won the Democrat primary in June but withdrew from the race earlier this month after an allegation of sexual assault, which Plattner denied. Maine Democrats met yesterday to choose their new Senate nominee to face Collins. Jackson is a former Maine Senate president. He campaigned alongside Plattner during a failed bid for governor. It may be time to give the old saying, an apple a day, a little competition, as Fox's Matt Murphy reports.
8: A new Penn State study suggests an avocado a day may help protect your heart, at least for adults with obesity. Researchers found that adding one avocado to the daily diet for 6 months reduced the number of harmful LDL particles in the blood, a marker linked to heart disease risk. The change was estimated to lower that risk by about 4%, even though participants didn't lose weight or see major changes in traditional cholesterol tests. Researchers say replacing less healthy foods with nutrient-rich options like avocados may be one simple way to improve long-term heart health. Matt Murphy, Fox News.
0: And I'm Jack Callahan. 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

0: If you've been feeling unsteady, disoriented, or like your surroundings are moving, you're not imagining it, and you're not alone. 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
4: Here's the AM 540 KWMT weatherology forecast. A heat advisory remains in effect. An extreme heat watch begins at 9 p.m. tonight. An extreme heat warning begins at noon today. Partly cloudy today with a high of 95. Winds out of the south, 5 to 10 miles per hour. Slight chance of thunderstorms tonight, lows around 77. From the Weatherology Weather Center, I'm meteorologist Jennifer Wojcicki. Currently 77.

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0: When the storm clouds build in central Iowa, we'll keep you informed with the Severe Weather Advisor on KWMT. 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
1: Here's the AM 540 KWMT weatherology forecast. A heat advisory remains in effect. An extreme heat watch begins at 9 p.m. tonight. An extreme heat warning begins at noon today. Partly cloudy today with a high of 95. Winds out of the south, 5 to 10 miles per hour. Slight chance of thunderstorms tonight, lows around 77. From the Weatherology Weather Center, I'm meteorologist Jennifer Vujicevski. Currently 77.
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Here's the AM 540 KWMT weatherology forecast. A heat advisory remains in effect. An extreme heat watch begins at 9 p.m. tonight. An extreme heat warning begins at noon today. Partly cloudy today with a high of 95. Winds out of the south, 5 to 10 miles per hour. Slight chance of thunderstorms tonight, lows around 77. From the Weatherology Weather Center, I'm meteorologist Jennifer Wojcicki. Currently 77.

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1: Yes, good morning from me as well. So great to have you with us again here on the CC Broadcast as we continue to invite the Lord to speak to us through the power of His Word and the work of His Spirit, and then also turn to Him in worship and praise and honor of who He is. We're continuing in our series today, Questions That Jesus Asked, and today we're looking at a rapid-fire group of questions that Jesus asked to calm our weary and anxious souls. Let's pray together. Father, thank you for loving us like you do. Thank you for wanting to probe our hearts to give us a peace that transcends all understanding. Thank you for working in our midst and giving us your word so that our heart and soul can be divided and we can find peace, peace that comes only from you. Grant us a deeper level of this rest in you today, that we could move in the joy of the Lord, in the strength of the Lord, from a place of deep security. Guide us in this, Father. We pray this in Jesus' name. Amen.

And our passage today is found in Matthew chapter 6, verses 24 through 34, where Jesus is teaching a large crowd, and he says to them this: "No one can serve two masters. Either you will hate one and love the other, or you'll be devoted to one and despise the other. You cannot serve both God and money. Therefore, I tell you, do not worry about your life, what you will eat or drink, or about your body, what you will wear. Is not life more than food, and the body more than clothes? Look at the birds of the air. They do not sow or reap or store away in barns, and yet your heavenly Father feeds them. Are you not much more valuable than they? Can any one of you, by worrying, add a single hour to your life? And why do you worry about clothes? See how the flowers of the field grow? They do not labor or spin, yet I tell you, not even Solomon in all of his splendor was dressed like one of these. If that is how God clothes the grass of the field, which is here today and tomorrow thrown into the fire, will he not much more clothe you, O you of little faith? Do not worry, saying, 'What shall we eat, or what shall we drink, or what shall we wear?' For the pagans run after all these things, and your heavenly Father knows that you need them. But seek first his kingdom and his righteousness, and all these things will be given to you as well. Therefore, do not worry about tomorrow, for tomorrow will worry about itself. Each day has enough trouble of its own." We're in week 3 of our summer series entitled Questions Jesus Asked. We've looked at a couple questions already that Jesus asked. The first one we looked at was an open-ended question. It's the most often asked question that God asked of people when he was here on the earth. What or who are you looking for? He asked this in the context of two disciples who were leaving John as their leader, and they were coming to Jesus, and he said, "What are you looking for? What's in your heart? What's driving you to switch your allegiance from John to me?" We looked last week at a very direct, specific, personal question that Jesus asked of his disciples. It must be a very important question. It's a very unique question. Not many people would ever ask this question. It must give hint as to how God feels about what people believe about Jesus and then give voice to about Jesus. He first asked an open-ended question to his disciples and said, "Who are people saying I am?" Let's talk about the chatter. And then he turned to his disciples and said to them personally, "Who do you say that I am?" Very direct, very specific, very personal. In today's text, we see Jesus asked 5 rapid-fire rhetorical questions. Rhetorical questions are different yet. They're often dramatic questions that do not seek a direct answer from the listener. They seek to make or remind the listener of a point that is presumably obvious, but maybe the listener has forgotten or maybe never heard before. We've all heard rhetorical questions. One might be asked of someone if they're misspending or misallocating a lot of funds. If you're a father and your children are spending their money willy-nilly, you might ask a question like this: "Do you think money grows on trees?" Anybody ever heard that question before? They're not looking for an answer. The answer is obvious. They're trying to get them to critically think about how they're using their money. How about this? Something crazy happens in someone's life, and everybody's watching their response, and instead of answering or saying something about what happened, they just simply say, "Isn't life full of surprises?" They're not really looking for an answer. They're just displaying something about where they're at when they ask this question. When I was 8 years old, my mother asked me if I wanted to sort of culture myself a little bit and go to the Nutcracker Ballet in Omaha, Nebraska. Now, you need to understand, I had never thought about or heard of the Nutcracker Ballet. I'd seen those nutcrackers at Christmas. And my instant reaction was, no, I don't necessarily want to go there. But I could have asked a rhetorical question. I could have said to my mother, "Do pigs fly?"
If she would have asked me if I wanted to go to Dallas, Texas, and enter the stadium and watch the Cowboys, I could have asked her a rhetorical question. Mom, is the sky blue? Perhaps you've been at a point where someone is riding you over a mistake you've made, and you don't really know how to respond. You could respond with a simple rhetorical question. How could I be so foolish? And it might bring a little grace into the conversation. Or what about Hamlet's famous rhetorical question? To be or not to be? I don't know why it's so famous, but it can stir up thinking about life. To be or not to be? I guess I don't quite understand the question. As far as I'm concerned, we just are. But it's very famous. When you study God's Word, you see that God must really like rhetorical questions. I did some digging to find out how many rhetorical questions God asked throughout the whole of Scripture. And you know, I couldn't figure it out. And even AI couldn't figure it out. There are many hundreds of times that God asks rhetorical questions from His throne in the throne room of heaven. In one book, we have record of God asking 60 to 80 rhetorical questions of one man. His name is Job. Job was asking to state his case, his personal case of suffering before God. It seemed very unjust to him. And so he was asking for a hearing with God. And that was in Job chapter 13. And then some time passed, and there were much conversation with his friends. And finally, God decided to answer Job's request with an appearance. It's recorded for us in Job 38. I'll just read you a few of the questions, rhetorical questions that God asked Job. The Lord answered Job out of the whirlwind, it says. The first question is this: who is it that darkens or questions my counsel with words that lack knowledge? Gird yourself up like a man, God said to Job. I will question you, and then you make known to me the answer. But he's going to ask many questions for which Job has no answer. Where were you when I laid the foundation of the earth? Tell me, if you have understanding. Who determined its measurements? Surely you know. Or what were its bases sunk into? Who laid its cornerstone? When the morning stars sang together and all of heaven rejoiced. God is not looking for an answer from Job. He's trying to make a point with Job. Today we're looking at five rapid-fire questions that God asked when he was here on the earth. The context of these questions is in the middle of a teaching that Jesus is giving to many, many people that were gathered around him. He's teaching a point about the human heart, that the human heart often has a tendency in sin to split its allegiances or split its devotions. And so the teaching is this: no one can serve two masters. He's just stating something that's true. Either you will hate one and love the other, or you'll be devoted to one and despise the other. If you try to serve two masters, you're going to be double-minded. And Jesus taught in other places that a double-minded person or a house divided against itself cannot stand. He's just simply teaching this reality and this truth. Then he gives an example. He says, you cannot serve both God and money, things of the earth. You can't do it. It's just a reality. It'll weaken you and eventually you will fall. Knowing that this teaching might produce a little anxiety in the heart of the listener, God then launches into a teaching on worry and anxiety. If you give up serving money, trusting in money, relying on money, resources, you might get a little nervous. Therefore, he says, do not worry about your life. What you will eat, what you will drink, about your body, what you will wear. And then the first question to get us to think. Is not life more than food and the body more than clothes? Your life, he's saying here, just getting us to think, is more than just biological existence. There's more than just staying alive and the survival of the fittest.
There's more than just adorning yourself with different accoutrements and clothing. Yes, they cover up our nakedness. But we have levels of clothing and appearances and money we can spend on them. Is not life more than the vanity of how we appear and sustaining ourselves through food? There's something deeper going on here, Jesus is saying. There's something transcendent going on in your life. Life is more than just mere existence in the biological form. And presenting ourselves with certain accoutrements is not life more than staying alive. And the body itself, designed for more than just clothes. These are things that money can buy. And so if you're giving up trusting in money, you might get a little anxious. And so he says this, uses an illustration. Look at the birds of the air. I don't know if any of you went outside yesterday morning, but it was so calm and quiet. I just had my son and his wife happened to stop by, and I grabbed my little grandson, Brody, and I walked outside, and you could hear the birds chirping, and something transcendent kind of. And what happened to him, he doesn't use words very much yet, but he started to just talk with the birds. It just sort of stirred him to say some things. Look at the birds, Jesus said. They don't farm or strive or work, build up for the future. But there they sit, singing, alive, well fed, because your heavenly Father, He feeds them. Question number two, are you not much more valuable than them? Aren't you higher in God's design than them? Now, if you are here today and you don't know the answer to this question, or maybe you have a little low self-esteem or low measure of yourself, I just want to answer this for you. You're more precious than any other living thing God created. You and I as human beings are made in the image of God. Just beneath the angelic beings, we were put here to rule and to reign, to manage what God's entrusted to us as a reflection of Him. We're much more valuable than the animals, than the plants. You are the crown of creation, the Imago Dei, the representation of the image of God, the glory of God here on the planet. Far more valuable than the birds or the animals. Are you not much more valuable than them? Getting back to the topic of worry, he asks another question. Can any one of you, by worrying, projecting negative possibilities into the future, straining and stressing over what might come our way in a fallen and evil world, can you, by worrying about what might lie ahead, add anything to your life? What's the rationale for your worry? What good is it bringing about? God talking to us here about our design, about how He made us. And He's saying worry doesn't help. It doesn't do anything for us. It doesn't add a single moment to our lives. And then He goes back to His original statement with yet another question. Why do you worry about clothes, appearances, physical provision? And goes into another example. He must want us to get this. Two images that He paints in our minds for our thoughts to go around. Consider the birds. They're not striving and straining, but your heavenly Father is feeding them. And then He says, see how the flowers of the field grow. They do not labor or spin. They're not striving or working. Yet not even Solomon, who had all kinds of adornments, and I'm sure a very fancy wardrobe, not even Solomon in all his splendor was dressed like one of these. Then question number five. If that is how God clothes the grass of the field, which is here today and tomorrow thrown into the fire, will He not much more clothe you? O you of little faith. Our Creator here is telling us, in no uncertain terms, worry doesn't work. It doesn't work, but He's hinting at something. Faith does. Faith can change things. Faith can bring about good.
As a matter of fact, the Bible tells us that without faith, we cannot please God. Anyone who comes to God and doesn't at some level believe that He's there and believe that He's good and kind and merciful and trust Him in some way, they'll never please God. But if a person starts to move out of worry into faith and they have just some element of faith that God is good and He's trustworthy, God will reward that person. So do not worry, he says, saying, what shall we eat? Or what shall we drink? Or what shall we wear? And then he says this, the people who don't know God run after all of those things. They're serving those things. They're relying on those things. The pagans run after these things. But your heavenly Father knows that you need them. So, he offers a proposal, a promise. He says, if you're going to move out of the world's way and move into God's way, here's what he says. If you will seek first the kingdom of God, the authority of God, the rulership of God, the ways of God in your life, seek first the kingdom of God and His goodness, His kindness, His mercy, if you will sell out to that, He will meet every need you have. It's the best job offer in history. I wish someone would have screamed this at the top of lungs to me when I was in the fourth grade, in the fifth grade, in the sixth grade. Listen, Tim, if you give your life to God, He's going to give you the best benefit package of anyone, anywhere. He will meet every need you have. It's a promise. When I was in college, I was looking to do the world's thing. Get a job and make money. Get a house, a wife, a family. Prosper. When I got a letter that called me into ministry, and I read that letter and I felt the Lord say to me, Tim, this is the way. Walk in. And then this verse came through my mind. If you seek me first, I'll take care of every need you have. And by faith, I said to God, I'll take that job. I'll take it. 30 years later, I can say, He doesn't go back on His promises. Everything of our lives, He'll watch over. He says it again, therefore, do not worry about tomorrow, now into the future. Don't worry about it. Tomorrow will worry about itself. Focus on today. Make it the best you can today. And release the worries and the cares about the future. Something happens when we do this. Paul wrote about it in Philippians chapter 4. He said, rejoice in the Lord always. Again, I say rejoice. Be gentle with the people around you. Because God is near. You don't have to be anxious about anything. But in everything, with praying in faith, requests, pouring our heart out to God with thanksgiving for His goodness and kindness, something will happen to you. The peace of God, which transcends the human mind, will settle in on you and guard you in Christ Jesus. Not just your mind, but your heart. And Paul, the great seasoned follower of Christ, said, if you practice these things, prayer, faith, obedience, the God of peace will be with you. I ask you today what you're worried about. What are you tempted to worry about? I could list many, many things. I'm worried about my aging parents, tempted to often. I'm worried sometimes about my own aging. I'm worried about my grandchildren, what kind of world they're going to grow up in. I get sometimes tempted to worry about the church. What are you worried about? When I was 23, I entered a psychiatric unit and was diagnosed with an acute anxiety disorder. My whole identity had become worry. And I can tell you it's a journey out of that trap. But if you seek God with your whole heart, slowly He will bring you up out of the prison of worry and anxiety, fear, into faith, into hope, into belief and confidence in Him. And who doesn't want that? Let's pray together.
Father, I thank you for the chance to gather in here and listen to your teaching of us through questions. I thank you for inspiring these words of Jesus to be written down so that we could hear them ourselves directly from your word and let them work on our hearts and our souls. I am mindful here that there are probably many of us who carry around anxieties and fears and worries that concern us deeply about our lives and about the future. And in our anxiousness, we lose sight of who you are, your goodness and your kindness. We hear the messages for which many, many dollars are spent to stir up anxiety and worry in us about the world, about our futures, about our lives. And sometimes we buy into them and forget that you have promised to be a good shepherd to us, to lead us, to guide us, to care for us, to minister to us in a way that no one else can. So as we think about these words of yours, I pray that you would minister to us. Help us hear them louder than all the other noise. Let them settle in on our hearts and our souls until we more and more come to believe that you are who you say you are. Minister to us in such a way that we become more and more confident in throwing our lives into your hands. We pray this in Jesus' name.

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1: A terror attack in Germany. I'm Jack Callahan, Fox News. German authorities searching for a fugitive suspect for a deadly attack on a crowd near Berlin's Pride Festival last night that left one person dead and 16 others injured. Police and prosecutors asking for help in finding the 21-year-old suspect, whom they say hit several people with a van. They also say one or more people apparently exited that vehicle and several people were apparently stabbed. Police warning the public to avoid direct contact with the suspect, saying he may be armed and dangerous, identifying him as one with ties to the Islamic group in Germany. Massive wildfires continue to ravage through France and Spain, as Fox's Channel 8 Painter reports.
2: Crews are racing to stop major blazes from merging as dangerous conditions threaten to fuel even more fire growth. Officials warn the coming hours could be critical as strong winds, extreme heat, and dry conditions continue to hamper containment efforts. More than 250,000 people have been forced from their homes. Fires are also burning in Italy, the UK, and other parts of Europe.
1: France deploying its military, and they've shortened the famed Tour de France bike race to battle those wildfires. White House keeping all options open in the conflict with Iran amid reports that Iran's supreme leader still looking to build a nuclear weapon.
3: For two nights in a row now, the U.S. military has not announced any strikes on Iran. Well, the New York Times reports that the president has set aside his plans for a massive attack for now. U.S. forces are still busy, though, in the Middle East, enforcing the naval blockade. As of Saturday, they've redirected 12 commercial vessels, disabled two that didn't comply, and boarded two to force compliance.
1: Fox's Rebecca Castor. The Iranian-backed Houthis are also continuing to strike Saudi Arabian sites, creating a new front in the Red Sea, despite warnings against that from President Trump. 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
6: That heat's going to be out there for one more day.
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1: Americans head to the polls to elect a new Congress 100 days from today. Fox's Jared Halperin looks at the current state of play.
8: The midterm elections are now just 100 days away, with control of Congress during the last 2 years of President Trump's term in the balance. Fox News polling out last week gives Democrats a clear upper hand, with voters

0: As president, he campaigned alongside Plattner during a failed bid for governor. It may be time to give the old saying, an apple a day, a little competition, as Fox's Matt Murphy reports.
1: A new Penn State study suggests an avocado a day may help protect your heart, at least for adults with obesity. Researchers found that adding one avocado to the daily diet for 6 months reduced the number of harmful LDL particles in the blood, a marker linked to heart disease risk. The change was estimated to lower that risk by about 4%, even though participants didn't lose weight or see major changes in traditional cholesterol tests. Researchers say replacing less healthy foods with nutrient-rich options like avocados may be one simple way to improve long-term heart health. Matt Murphy, Fox News.
0: And I'm Jack Callahan. This is Fox News.
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12: Here's the AM 540 KWMT weatherology forecast. A heat advisory continues. An extreme heat watch begins at 9 p.m. tonight. An extreme heat warning begins at noon today. A mix of clouds and sun today with highs around 95. Winds out of the south, 5 to 10 miles per hour. Partly cloudy skies again tonight. Slight chance for storms, 77. From the Weatherology Weather Center, I'm meteorologist Jennifer Wojcicki. Right now, it's 79 degrees.

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2: Here's the AM 540 KWMT weatherology forecast. A heat advisory continues. An extreme heat watch begins at 9 p.m. tonight. An extreme heat warning begins at noon today. A mix of clouds and sun today with highs around 95. Winds out of the south, 5 to 10 miles per hour. Partly cloudy skies again tonight. Slight chance for storms, 77. From the Weatherology Weather Center, I'm meteorologist Jennifer Vujicic. Right now, it's 79 degrees.

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Here's the AM 540 KWMT weatherology forecast. A heat advisory continues. An extreme heat watch begins at 9 p.m. tonight. An extreme heat warning begins at noon today. A mix of clouds and sun today with highs around 95. Winds out of the south, 5 to 10 miles per hour. Partly cloudy skies again tonight. Slight chance for storms, 77. From the Weatherology Weather Center, I'm meteorologist Jennifer Wojcicki. Right now, it's 79 degrees.

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1: Jesus said, when you pray, don't be like the hypocrites who stand up in church and on street corners so they can be seen by people and keep repeating words and phrases that have lost their meanings. They think their prayers will be heard because they talk a lot. But when you pray, pray in secret. Go in your room and close the door, because God really knows what you need before you even ask for it. Jesus said, this is how you should pray.

Here was a man who was born in a small village, the son of a peasant woman. He grew up in another small village. Until he reached the age of 30, he worked as a carpenter. Then for 3 years, he was a traveling minister. But he never traveled more than 200 miles.

0: where he was born, and where he did go, he usually walked. He never held political office. He never wrote a book, never bought a home, never had a family. He never went to college, and he never set foot inside a big city. Yes, here was a man, though he never did one of the things usually associated with greatness. He had no credentials but himself. He had nothing to do with this world except through the divine purpose that brought him to this world. While he was still a young man, the tide of popular opinion turned against him. Most of his friends ran away. One of them denied him. One of them betrayed him and turned him over to his enemies. Then he went through the mockery of a trial and was nailed to a cross between two thieves. And even while he was dying, his executioners gambled for the only piece of property that he had in this world, and that was his robe, his purple robe. When he was dead, he was taken down from the cross and laid in a borrowed grave provided by compassionate friends. More than 19 centuries have come and gone, and today he's a centerpiece of the human race, our leader in the column to human destiny. I think I'm well within the mark when I say that all of the armies that ever marched, all of the navies that ever sailed the seas, all of the legislative bodies that ever sat, and all of the kings that ever reigned, all of them put together, have not affected the life of man on this earth so powerfully as that one solitary life. Here was a man.
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2: Timeout. I'm Paul Stevens, Fox News. Officials say U.S. strikes against Iran have paused, at least for now. Fox's Trey Inks in Tel Aviv.
3: The White House is making clear the military option remains on the table as President Trump considers solutions that are both using force and diplomacy. White House Communications Director Stephen Chung told Fox News Digital that President Trump has always been consistent in saying he prefers a diplomatic solution, but he continues to retain all options if Iran continues terrorist activities in the Strait of Hormuz or against allies. Chung went on to say it would be wise for Iran to work towards a negotiated deal. Otherwise, they know what will happen. The U.S. naval blockade remains in effect as the economic pressure is being felt inside of Iran.
2: This as negotiators continue to press forward with peace talks, as Iran says its officials have held several rounds of talks with Oman about the Strait of Hormuz over the weekend. German authorities canceling a popular Pride festival Saturday. This after a car ran through the festivities.
4: Police in Berlin are searching for a suspect who allegedly plowed a van through a crowd at an LGBTQ plus pride event. At least one person was killed. 16 others are hurt. Police say the suspect has ties to local Islamic groups and they believe the act was terrorism. Hundreds of thousands of people were in Berlin for that celebration.
2: And that is Fox's Chan Lee Painter. Cops say they again have ID'd a suspect. Still no arrest just yet. A raging wildfire in southwest France forcing the evacuation of 55,000 people overnight Sunday. That brings the total number forced out of their homes to a staggering 220,000 in one region alone. Flames creeping ever closer to the famed wine city of Bordeaux. Neighboring Spain, by the way, also overseeing its own fire evacuations on the country's East Coast. 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
14: 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I'm Nicole Palizzi.
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6: Five

0: expected to move west in the coming days. Three new members joining baseball's best at the Hall of Fame today.
1: Carlos Beltran, Andrew Jones, and Jeff Kent are set to be enshrined today in the National Baseball Hall of Fame in Cooperstown. Beltran and Jones each received the necessary 75% support from baseball writers to get in. Beltran got 84.2% of the vote on his fourth ballot. He was a nine-time All-Star and is one of five players to record at least 400 home runs and 300 stolen bases. Jones got 78.4% on his ninth ballot. He won 10 gold gloves and was selected to five All-Star teams. And Kent was elected by the Contemporary Baseball Era Committee. His 377 career home runs are the most by a second baseman in Major League history. Tony Genualdo, Fox News.
0: The Odyssey continues to dominate at the North American movie box office. Christopher Nolan's film grossing $200 million in 8 days.
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0: The Odyssey now becoming the second fastest ever R-rated movie in history to reach the major box office milestone in North America, now only second behind Deadpool and Wolverine for this distinction. I'm Paul Stevens. This is Fox News.
4: Here's the AM 540 KWMT weatherology forecast. A heat advisory continues. An extreme heat watch begins at 9 p.m. tonight. An extreme heat warning begins at noon today. A mix of clouds and sun today with highs around 95. Winds out of the south, 5 to 10 miles per hour. Partly cloudy skies again tonight. Slight chance for storms, 77. From the Weatherology Weather Center, I'm meteorologist Jennifer Vujicic. Right now, it's 84 degrees.

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4: Here's the AM 540 KWMT weatherology forecast. A heat advisory continues. An extreme heat watch begins at 9 p.m. tonight. An extreme heat warning begins at noon today. A mix of clouds and sun today with highs around 95. Winds out of the south, 5 to 10 miles per hour. Partly cloudy skies again tonight. Slight chance for storms, 77. From the Weatherology Weather Center, I'm meteorologist Jennifer Vujicki. Right now, it's 84 degrees.

casino. The next morning, being Sunday, several of the boys went to church. A sergeant commanded the boys in church, and after the chaplain had read the prayer, the text was taken up next. Those of the boys who had a prayer book took them out, but this one boy had only a deck of cards, and so he spread them out. The sergeant saw the cards and said, "Soldier, put away those cards." After the services were over, the soldier was taken prisoner and brought before the provost marshal. The marshal said, "Sergeant, why have you brought this man here?" "For playing cards in church, sir." "And what have you to say for yourself, son?" "Much, sir," replied the soldier. The marshal said, "I hope so, for if not, I shall punish you more than any man was ever punished." The soldier said, "Sir, I have been on the march for about 6 days. I have neither Bible nor prayer book, but I hope to satisfy you, sir, with the purity of my intentions." And with that, the boy started his story. "You see, sir, when I look at the ace, it reminds me that there is but one God. And the deuce reminds me that the Bible is divided into two parts, the Old and the New Testament. When I see the tray, I think of the Father, the Son, and the Holy Ghost. And when I see the four, I think of the four evangelists who preached the gospel. There was Matthew, Mark, Luke, and John. And when I see the five, it reminds me of the five wise virgins who trimmed their lamps. There were 10 of them, 5 were wise and were saved, 5 were foolish and were shut out. When I see the 6, it reminds me that in 6 days God made this great heaven and earth. When I see the 7, it reminds me that on the 7th day God rested from his great work. And when I see the 8, I think of the 8 righteous persons God saved when he destroyed this earth. There was Noah, his wife, their sons, and their wives. And when I see the 9, I think of the lepers our Savior cleansed, and 9 out of the 10 didn't

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When I count the number of spots

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4: Here's the AM 540 KWMT weatherology forecast. A heat advisory continues. An extreme heat watch begins at 9 p.m. tonight. An extreme heat warning begins at noon today. A mix of clouds and sun today with highs around 95. Winds out of the south, 5 to 10 miles per hour. Partly cloudy skies again tonight. Slight chance for storms, 77. From the Weatherology Weather Center, I'm meteorologist Jennifer Wojcicki. Right now, it's 84 degrees.
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4: Here's the AM 540 KWMT weatherology forecast. A heat advisory continues. An extreme heat watch begins at 9 p.m. tonight. An extreme heat warning begins at noon today. A mix of clouds and sun today with highs around 95. Winds out of the south, 5 to 10 miles per hour. Partly cloudy skies again tonight. Slight chance for storms, 77. From the Weatherology Weather Center, I'm meteorologist Jennifer Wojcicki. Right now, it's 84 degrees.

0: Texas. Jones got 78.4% on his ninth ballot. He won 10 gold gloves and was selected to 5 all-star teams. And Kent was elected by the Contemporary Baseball Era Committee. His 377 career home runs are the most by a second baseman in Major League history. Tony Genualdo, Fox News.
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1: 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I'm Paul Stevens. This is Fox News.
4: Here's the AM 540 KWMT weatherology forecast. A heat advisory continues. An extreme heat watch begins at 9 p.m. tonight. An extreme heat warning begins at noon today. A mix of clouds and sun today with highs around 95. Winds out of the south, 5 to 10 miles per hour. Partly cloudy skies again tonight. Slight chance for storms, 77. From the Weatherology Weather Center, I'm meteorologist Jennifer Vujicki. Currently 88.

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Here's the AM 540 KWMT weatherology forecast. A heat advisory continues. An extreme heat watch begins at 9 p.m. tonight. An extreme heat warning begins at noon today. A mix of clouds and sun today with highs around 95. Winds out of the south, 5 to 10 miles per hour. Partly cloudy skies again tonight. Slight chance for storms, 77. From the Weatherology Weather Center, I'm meteorologist Jennifer Vujicki. Currently, 88.

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5: When the storm clouds build in central Iowa, we'll keep you informed with the Severe Weather Advisor on KWMT. 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
6: Here's the AM 540 KWMT weatherology forecast. An extreme heat warning continues until 10 p.m. tomorrow night. A blend of clouds and sun this afternoon with daytime highs approaching 95. Southerly winds 8 to 15 miles per hour. Partly cloudy again tonight, slight chance for storms, lows level off around 77. From the Weatherology Weather Center, I'm meteorologist Jennifer Vucicki. Currently, it's 92 degrees.
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1: Here's the AM 540 KWMT weatherology forecast. An extreme heat warning continues until 10 p.m. tomorrow night. A blend of clouds and sun this afternoon with daytime highs approaching 95. Southerly winds 8 to 15 miles per hour. Partly cloudy again tonight. Slight chance for storms. Lows level off around 77. From the Weatherology Weather Center, I'm meteorologist Jennifer Vucevski. Currently, it's 92 degrees.
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3: Here's the AM 540 KWMT weatherology forecast. An extreme heat warning continues until 10 p.m. tomorrow night. A blend of clouds and sun this afternoon with daytime highs approaching 95. Southerly winds 8 to 15 miles per hour. Partly cloudy again tonight. Slight chance for storms. Lows level off around 77. From the Weatherology Weather Center, I'm meteorologist Jennifer Vucicki. Currently 93.
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6: Here's the AM 540 KWMT weatherology forecast. An extreme heat warning continues until 10 p.m. tomorrow night. A blend of clouds and sun this afternoon with daytime highs approaching 95. Southerly winds 8 to 15 miles per hour. Partly cloudy again tonight. Slight chance for storms. Lows of a low around 77. From the Weatherology Weather Center, I'm meteorologist Jennifer Vujicki. Currently 93.
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5: Here's the AM 540 KWMT weatherology forecast. An extreme heat warning continues until 10 p.m. tomorrow night. A blend of clouds and sun this afternoon, with daytime highs approaching 95. Southerly winds 8 to 15 miles per hour. Partly cloudy again tonight. Slight chance for storms. Lows level off around 77. From the Weatherology Weather Center, I'm meteorologist Jennifer Vujicki. Currently 93.
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7: Here's the AM 540 KWMT weatherology forecast. An extreme heat warning continues until 10 p.m. tomorrow night. Sunshine mixed with clouds at times this afternoon, with daytime highs approaching 95. Winds out of the south, 8 to 15 miles per hour. Partly cloudy tonight. Slight chance of thunderstorms will dip down to about 77. Mainly clear tomorrow. Highs level off around 94. From the Weatherology Weather Center, I'm staff meteorologist Laura Walkley. Right now, it's 91 degrees.
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6: Here's the AM 540 KWMT weatherology forecast. An extreme heat warning continues until 10 p.m. tomorrow night. Sunshine mixed with clouds at times this afternoon, with daytime highs approaching 95. Winds out of the south, 8 to 15 miles per hour. Partly cloudy tonight. Slight chance of thunderstorms will dip down to about 77. Mainly clear tomorrow. Highs level off around 94. From the Weatherology Weather Center, I'm staff meteorologist Laura Lockwood. Right now, it's 91 degrees.
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4: Here's the AM 540 KWMT weatherology forecast. An extreme heat warning continues until 10 p.m. tomorrow night. Sunshine mixed with clouds at times this afternoon, with daytime highs approaching 95. Winds out of the south, 8 to 15 miles per hour. Partly cloudy tonight, slight chance of thunderstorms. Will dip down to about 77. Mainly clear tomorrow. Highs level off around 94. From the Weatherology Weather Center, I'm staff meteorologist Ula Lockley. Right now, it's 91 degrees.
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5: Here's the AM 540 KWMT weatherology forecast. And an extreme heat warning remains in effect. Sunshine mixed with clouds at times this afternoon, with daytime highs approaching 95. Southerly winds 8 to 15 miles per hour. Partly cloudy skies tonight. Slight chance of thunderstorms. Lows dip down to about 76. Highs level off around 95. Tomorrow, mainly clear skies. From the Weatherology Weather Center, I'm staff meteorologist Laura Lockwood. Right now, it's 93 degrees.
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1: Here's the AM 540 KWMT weatherology forecast. And an extreme heat warning remains in effect. Sunshine mixed with clouds at times this afternoon, with daytime highs approaching 95. Southerly winds 8 to 15 miles per hour. Partly cloudy skies tonight. Slight chance of thunderstorms. Lows dip down to about 76. Highs level off around 95. Tomorrow, mainly clear skies. From the Weatherology Weather Center, I'm staff meteorologist Laura Lockwood. Right now, it's 93 degrees.
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4: Here's the AM 540 KWMT weatherology forecast. And an extreme heat warning remains in effect. Slight chance for storms tonight, otherwise partly cloudy skies. Lows level off around 76. Winds out of the south, 8 to 15 miles per hour. Daytime highs approaching 95. Tomorrow, mainly sunny skies. Partly cloudy tomorrow night, lows level off around 70. From the Weatherology Weather Center, I'm staff meteorologist Laura Lockwood. Currently, it's 92 degrees.
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5: AM 540 KWMT weatherology forecast, and an extreme heat warning remains in effect. Slight chance for storms tonight, otherwise partly cloudy skies. Rolls level off around 76. Winds out of the south, 8 to 15 miles per hour. Daytime highs approaching 95. Tomorrow, mainly sunny skies. Partly cloudy tomorrow night, rolls level off around 70. From the Weatherology Weather Center, I'm staff meteorologist Laura Lockwood. Currently, it's 92 degrees.
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7: Here's an AM 540 KWMT weatherology forecast. And an extreme heat warning remains in effect. Slight chance for storms tonight, otherwise partly cloudy skies. Winds level off around 76, winds out of the south, 8 to 15 miles per hour. Daytime highs approaching 95, tomorrow mainly sunny skies. Partly cloudy tomorrow night, winds level off around 70. From the Weatherology Weather Center, I'm staff meteorologist Laura Walkley. Currently 90.
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5: Here's the AM 540 KWMT weatherology forecast, and an extreme heat warning remains in effect. Slight chance for storms tonight, otherwise partly cloudy skies. Lows of a low for around 76. Winds out of the south, 8 to 15 miles per hour. Daytime highs approaching 95. Tomorrow, mainly sunny skies. Partly cloudy tomorrow night, lows of a low for around 70. From the Weatherology Weather Center, I'm staff meteorologist Laura Lockwood. Currently 90.
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2: The AM 540 KWMT weatherology forecast. And an extreme heat warning remains in effect. Slight chance for storms tonight. Otherwise, partly cloudy skies. Rolls level off around 76. Winds out of the south, 8 to 15 miles per hour. Daytime highs approaching 95. Tomorrow, mainly sunny skies. Partly cloudy tomorrow night. Rolls level off around 70. From the Weatherology Weather Center, I'm staff meteorologist Laura Lockwood. Currently 91.
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6: Here's the AM 540 KWMT weatherology forecast. And an extreme heat warning remains in effect. Slight chance for storms tonight, otherwise partly cloudy skies. Rolls up aloft around 76. Winds out of the south, 8 to 15 miles per hour. Daytime highs approaching 95. Tomorrow, mainly sunny skies. Partly cloudy tomorrow night, rolls up aloft around 70. From the Weatherology Weather Center, I'm staff meteorologist Laura Walker. Currently 91.
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